Welcome to She's Country. My name is Emily Harlan. For 3 hours, we are celebrating the incredible women of country music. And I'm really excited about the show today because it is a special CMA Award nomination show. The nominations just came out on Thursday. And no surprise, Ella Langley leading the pack with 9 nominations, including Album of the Year for Dandelion. Here is the title track off that album. It's Dandelion on She's Country.

It is our special CMA award nomination show on She's Country Today. My name is Emily Harlan, and coming up, we are going to talk about an artist who earned her first CMA Single of the Year nomination in 13 years. Based on the number 13, I

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5: 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Unleashing the biggest country hits in the Midwest. This is 93.9 The Country Moose.

Welcome back to She's Country. My name is Emily Harlan. 3 hours celebrating the incredible women of country music. And the women kind of dominated the nominations for the CMA Awards. They were just announced on Thursday. Taylor Swift, of course, got her start in country music. That's where a lot of us might have fallen in love with her. And she has not been nominated for Single of the Year in 13 years. Now, if you are a Swiftie like me, you know that 13 is her lucky number. So this feels extra symbolic. This song right here, I Knew It, I Knew You.

Little Big Town nominated for Vocal Group of the Year at the CMA Awards. Congrats to them. Hey, it's Emily. Coming up on She's Country, we are going to hear from Avery Anna, who was nominated for New Artist of the Year at the CMA Awards. That's next, right here on She's Country. There's

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0: Welcome back to She's Country. My name is Emily Harlan. 3 hours celebrating the incredible women of country music. And the nominations just came out for the CMA Awards. Avery Anna was nominated for New Artist of the Year. And although she can add that to the resume, she still feels like the new kid on the block.
1: Yeah,

0: I mean, I'm definitely a rookie here. And I also think, I don't know, I feel like I'm reborn. I feel like the artist that I am right now is completely different than the one I was last year. And I think it took all of the years of work and writing and everything to get here and like kind of reinvent myself for the better. And I do feel like a rookie. I did get, I was calling up the girls being like, how do we do this? What do I need to know? Like, I don't know what's going on. But I don't know. I think it's fun to like pave my own little path and put my own imprint in the whole world of all of this.
1: That was Avery Anna, who just found out she was nominated for New Artist of the Year at the CMA Awards. I am loving this one. It is her latest. It's Blood Runs Thicker on She's Country.

are listening to She's Country. My name is Emily Harlan. We are talking all about the CMA Awards. The nominations just came out on Thursday. And Kacey Musgraves, nominated for 3 awards this year. Female Vocalist of the Year, Song of the Year, and Music Video of the Year for this song right here. It's Dry Spell on She's Country.

0: She's country.
1: Celebrating the ladies who bring the soul to country.
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10: Here's your updated weatherology forecast. Mainly clear tonight with a low of 48. Winds out of the southeast around 5 miles per hour. Cloudy skies tomorrow. Thunderstorms likely. Daytime highs approaching 68. Thunderstorms likely tomorrow night. Lows dip down to about 61. Highs level off around 70 Tuesday under overcast skies. 66 Wednesday. Slight chance for showers. I'm meteorologist Paul Trombley on the Country Moose. Right now, it's 68 degrees. Here's your updated weatherology forecast. Mainly clear tonight with a low of 48. Winds out of the southeast around 5 miles per hour. Cloudy skies tomorrow. Thunderstorms likely. Daytime highs approaching 68. Thunderstorms likely tomorrow night. Lows dip down to about 61. Highs level off around 70 Tuesday under overcast skies. 66 Wednesday. Slight chance for showers. I'm meteorologist Paul Trombley on the Country Moose. Right now, it's 68 degrees.
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special CMA Award nomination show right here on She's Country. My name is Emily Harlan. Lainey Wilson, back to host the CMA Awards for the third consecutive year. I'm really excited. I thought she did a great job the past 2 years. Lainey also picked up a couple nominations herself. Entertainer of the Year, Female Vocalist of the Year, and for Single of the Year for this one right here. It's Somewhere Over Laredo on She's

You are listening to She's Country, 3 hours celebrating the incredible women of country music. My name is Emily, and coming up, we will talk about the latest accolade of Ella Langley and an artist who was nominated for her very first CMA award. That's next, right here on She's Country. Baby,

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Welcome back to She's Country. My name is Emily Harlan. 3 hours celebrating the incredible women of country music. We are talking all about the CMA Awards on the show today because the nominations just came out on Thursday. To nobody's surprise, Ella Langley set the record with 9 nominations. Are you ready to hear what she was nominated for? Entertainer of the Year, Female Vocalist of the Year, twice in Song of the Year, Musical Event of the Year, Album of the Year, Music Video of the Year for this song right here, Choosing Texas, and twice in Single of the Year. By the way, the last artist to have 2

0: It is our special CMA Award nomination show on She's Country. My name is Emily Harlan, and I love when an artist gets nominated for the very first time. Emily Ann Roberts did not think she was going to be nominated this year. This is the video she posted on Instagram for when she found out that she was, in fact, nominated for New Artist of the Year at the CMA Awards.
1: No, I don't think it's going to be this year.
2: That's New Artist of the Year nominees. Avery Anna. Carter Faye.
1: No way.
3: Yeah, let's go.
1: Go.
3: All right,
1: let's get
3: oh my God.
0: That was Emily Ann Roberts celebrating her very first CMA award nomination. Coming up on She's Country, we will hear from Carter Faith, who was nominated

0: She's country, celebrating the ladies who bring the soul to country.
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0: Welcome back to She's Country. My name is Emily Harlan. 3 hours celebrating the incredible women of country music. And today we have a special CMA Award nominations show for you. And Carter Faith is an artist that I am so excited about. She was nominated for her very first CMA Award for Best New Artist. And she has an album called Cherry Valley Forever that is a no-skip album for me. I love it so much. I asked her recently how she came up with the Cherry Valley theme.
1: I was driving through a place called Cherry Valley and I wrote it down because I was like, oh, that sounds like a cool song title. I don't know what I'm going to do with it yet, but I wrote it down. And then I did end up writing a song called Cherry Valley. And I remember I kept making like Pinterest boards called Cherry Valley. And like, I'm a big Tumblr girl. That's what I would use. And I just like, I was trying to find an album title, and I'm definitely big about world building. I love when people do that. And I kind of realized I had like created this little universe in my mind, and it was called Cherry Valley. So that's awesome. Where I'm in there right now, you know?
0: That was Carter Faith talking about the inspiration behind her latest album, Cherry Valley Forever. Carter Faith nominated for her very first CMA Award for New Artist of the Year. Congratulations to her. Here she is now. It's her latest with Wyatt Flores. Nothing better to do on She's

You are listening to She's Country. My name is Emily Harlan. 3 hours celebrating the incredible women of country music. Today we are talking all things CMA Awards because the nominations just came out on Thursday. Miranda Lambert nominated for Female Vocalist of the Year, also Musical Event of the Year with Kacey Musgraves,

0: cheese country, celebrating the ladies who bring the soul to country.
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4: Here's your updated weatherology forecast. Mainly clear tonight with a low of 48. Winds out of the southeast around 5 miles per hour. Cloudy skies tomorrow. Thunderstorms likely. Daytime highs approaching 68. Thunderstorms likely tomorrow night. Lows dip down to about 61. Highs level off around 70 Tuesday under overcast skies. 66 Wednesday. Slight chance for showers. I'm meteorologist Paul Frombly on the Country Moose. Currently, it's 64 degrees. Here's your updated weatherology forecast. Mainly clear tonight with a low of 48. Winds out of the southeast around 5 miles per hour. Cloudy skies tomorrow. Thunderstorms likely. Daytime highs approaching 68. Thunderstorms likely tomorrow night. Lows dip down to about 61. Highs level off around 70 Tuesday under overcast skies. 66 Wednesday. Slight chance for showers. I'm meteorologist Paul Frombly on the Country Moose. Currently, it's 64 degrees.
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Welcome back to She's Country. My name is Emily Harlan. We are talking all things CMA Awards today because the nominations just came out on Thursday. To nobody's surprise, Ella Langley just absolutely cleaned up 9 nominations, the most of any artist. And she was nominated for a bunch of different things, Entertainer of the Year, Album of the Year, but also twice in the Song of the Year category and twice

they're always thinking about Dolly Parton. I wonder if they will do a special tribute for her at the CMA Awards this year. My name is Emily Harlan. You are listening to She's Country, 3 hours celebrating the incredible women of country music. We still have so much more coming up for you, including more nomination news from the CMA Awards. And we're chatting with Carly Pearce. That is next on She's Country. Another

0: She's country, celebrating the ladies who bring the soul to country.
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7: When there's the

Welcome back to our special CMA Award nomination show on She's Country. My name is Emily Harlan. 3 hours celebrating the incredible women of country music. And the nominations for the CMA Awards just came out on Thursday. Megan Maroney was nominated for Female Vocalist of the Year, as well as Song of the Year for this one right here. It's Beautiful Things.

congratulations to Lady A, who was nominated for Vocal Group of the Year at the CMA Awards this year. My name is Emily Harlan. You are listening to She's Country. And still to come on She's Country, we will hear from Carly Pearce. She's also nominated. It is our special CMA Award nomination show on She's Country. On a track.

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0: Welcome back to She's Country, 3 hours celebrating the incredible women of country music. My name is Emily Harlan. The CMA Award nominations were announced on Thursday. Ella Langley cleaned up, of course, 9 nominations for her. And recently I was chatting with Carly Pierce. I asked Carly who she thought was crushing it in the music industry. And this is what she had to say about Ella.
1: I mean, I think the lady of the year is Ella Langley for sure. Yeah. And I mean, I'm a big fan. I think what she does is so cool. And I'm so happy to see her just crushing it. She's crushing it. Like, I don't even know what word I could use, but yeah.
0: That was Carly Pierce talking about Ella Langley. Carly Pierce nominated for Musical Event of the Year for this song with Riley Green. It's If I Don't Leave, I'm Gonna Stay on She's Country.

My name is Emily Harlan. Thank you so much for joining me for our special CMA Award nomination show on She's Country every weekend for 3 hours. We celebrate the incredible women of country music, so I hope you join me next weekend for She's Country.

0: Ladies Country, celebrating the ladies who bring the soul to country.
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9: Here's your updated weatherology forecast. Mainly clear skies tonight with a low of 48. Southeast winds around 5 miles per hour. Cloudy tomorrow. Storms likely 68. Lows around 61 tomorrow night. Thunderstorms likely. Temps below average Tuesday and Wednesday with highs from the mid-60s to the upper 60s. Slight chance of rain showers Tuesday. Thunderstorms likely on Wednesday. I'm meteorologist Paul Frombly on the Country Moose. Currently, it's 55 degrees.
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11: 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I just rolled my eyes and I said, Daddy, I'm...

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1: Imagine you're reading Pride and Prejudice, except you're not reading it. Harris Dickinson and Marissa Abella are reading it to you on Audible. Her barbs sting you. His coldness sends a shiver up your spine. Your heart aches. Your ears burn. You yearn for Elizabeth and Mr. Darcy to profess their undying love for one another. You can't bear it any longer. 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Performance is so good, you'll give love a second chance. Audible. Stories that speak to you.
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2: Here's your updated weatherology forecast. 48 tonight under mainly clear skies, southeast winds around 5 miles per hour. Thunderstorms likely tomorrow. Highs around 68, cloudy skies with a few peaks of sun. Storms likely tomorrow night, lows around 61, cloudy. Highs level off around 70 Tuesday with a slight chance of rain showers. Thunderstorms likely 66 on Wednesday. I'm meteorologist Paul Frombly on the Country Moose. Currently, it's 50 degrees.
0: 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The Mighty Moose. 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
4: 48 tonight, under mainly clear skies, southeast winds around 5 miles per hour. Thunderstorms likely tomorrow. Highs around 68, cloudy skies with a few peaks of sun. Storms likely tomorrow night. Lows around 61, cloudy. Highs level off around 70 Tuesday with a slight chance of rain showers. Thunderstorms likely 66 on Wednesday. I'm meteorologist Paul Frombly on the Country Moose. Right now, it's 46 degrees.
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1: I wanted to bring my take on real coffee to the community. When I got my Toyota BZ, I realized it had something special. 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For some, that means making a statement. 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

0: Morgan Wallen. It is the Country Moose Morning Show. It's your moose call. Molly Penny hanging here with you on this Monday. We're going to talk about some fun things today. We'll get to your Nashville Minute in the 7 o'clock hour, as well as your Motivation Monday thought for the day. We'll talk about 30% of daters admitting that they've hit someone up for this kind of call. Coming up, I've also got the dirt all on the way here on the Country Moose. Right now, Chris Stapleton was starting over. Good morning.
1: Woo!

0: Chris Stapleton. All right, I got to address this right away. According to a survey, 30% of daters admitted to accepting a romantic dinner invitation just to get a free meal without having any interest in an actual relationship. It's called a foodie call. This is a real thing. You heard it here on The Country Moose. Coming up, Luke Combs.
1: Fall.
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Kane Brown and Lauren Elena on the Country Moose Morning Show on a Monday. Hey, everybody, it's Molly Penny hanging out with you guys. Coming up in 7 o'clock hour, we'll get your Nashville Minute and your Motivation Monday. But right now, I've got some random facts for you. Like this, the inventor of cruise control was blind, trying to make it easier for blind people to drive, or people, you know, with legal blindness but can still see and drive a little bit. Anyway, Steve Jobs has received more than 140 patents since his death. They were all pending when he died, basically. So these were ones he applied for, have since been approved. So that's quite a lot of patents for what he's done, 140, in fact. Right now, it's Josh Ross. Hate How You Look on the Country Moose Morning Show.

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0: Carmelee with Blanco Brown and Just the Way. It is the Country Moose. It's Molly hanging here with you guys. Happy Monday. Hope you had a great weekend. We've got news coming up. Also, music from Luke Combs on the way.
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Kenny Chesney, that's Don't Happen Twice. You're listening to The Country Moose. Hey, what's up? It's Molly Penny. Happy Monday, everybody. Your Nashville Minute is coming up, but right now, it's Jason Aldean.

0: Time now for your Nashville Minute. Ella Langley leads the CMA nominees with 9, including 2 for Single of the Year. The awards are airing on November 18th on ABC and Disney Plus, with Lainey Wilson hosting once again. They are announcing all these. They actually just announced the nominees last week, but Ella Langley leads with 9. Miranda Lambert, Casey Musgraves, and Ben West each with 5. But yeah, she takes the cake there. That is your Nashville Minute. Your Motivation Monday coming up next. Also music from Luke Bryan.
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was in our Nashville Minute, and 9 nominees for the CMAs. That's Ella Langley with Love and Life Again. All right, it is time for your Motivation Monday on this Monday morning, everybody. The happiness of your life depends on the quality of your thoughts. From Marcus Aurelius. If you like it, go love it. It's up on the Country Moose Facebook page. Right now, it's George Strait.

0: Hi, Hawk fans. 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

0: It's the Country Moose, and coming up next weekend is the North Iowa Studio Tour, September 25th through September 27th. 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Coming up, Thomas Rhett, it's the Country Moose Morning Show.
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Bailey Zimmerman with Chevy Silverado. You're listening to The Country Moose. It's Molly Penny, and I've got your dirt coming up right now, though. Cody Johnson, Till You Can't.

0: Cody Johnson here on the Country Moose Morning Show. It's time now for the dirt. It looks like Florida Georgia Line will reunite at Stagecoach. The festival posted a teaser video. The guys loading their equipment in the back of the old Chevy pickup with the caption LFG in the clip. Brian Kelly asks Tyler Hubbard, quote, "Are we going to do this again?" And he says, "Looks like it, bro." Stagecoach 2027 coming up April 23rd to the 25th in California. Based on previous years, the full lineup is typically announced this month. So that's just a big teaser. And that is your dirt. We knew they were getting back together, but now we know when. Coming up, John Morgan.
1: Uh-oh, your furnace.
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Dierks Bentley. It is the Country Moose Morning Show on a Monday. Hey, everyone, it's Molly Penny hanging out. So there's a church bazaar coming up at the Bethlehem Lutheran Church. They had me throw this up on our community calendar. But if you love lefse, if you're like me, you got like Norwegian heritage, you love your lefse. There's going to be lefse, baked goods, basket, quilts, breakfast, craft, garden goodies, all sorts of good stuff. It's a church bazaar, so you know it's going to be good. Anyway, that's coming up Saturday, October 3rd. Manly, and in fact, that same day, maybe you can head over to Mason City or to Clear Lake, where they're going to be having their harvest festival going on that same day. Right now, it's Luke Combs. I can hear-

0: quicker than a back road shortcut.
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It's Jason Aldean with Try That in a Small Town on the Country Moose Morning Show. Molly Penny here with you. Happy Monday, everybody, as we gear into official fall. I mean, I know that it doesn't come until, what, the 22nd, they say, but it's starting to feel like a little bit more in the air. Coming up, Kenny Chesney and Brooks and

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0: Carrie Underwood on the Country Moose Morning Show. I'm Molly Penny and happy Monday. I've got your Motivation Monday thought for the day coming up, but right now it's Kane Brown with Marshmallow.
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1: 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We do this about 7:20 here on the Country Moose Morning Show. This is from Marcus Aurelius. It says, the happiness of your life depends on the quality of your thoughts. If you like it, go love it. It's up on the Country Moose Facebook page.
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6: Here's your updated weatherology forecast. Thunderstorms likely today. Otherwise, overcast skies. Daytime highs approaching 68. Winds out of the southeast, 10 to 20 miles per hour. Thunderstorms likely tonight. Lows level off around 60.

Luke Holmes with Be By You. It is the Country Moose Morning Show. It's Molly Penny hanging with you. Happy Monday, everybody. Right now, Garth Brooks, Friends in Low Places. Let's keep it rolling.

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0: Tyler Hubbard with 5'9". You're on the Country Moose Morning Show. It's Molly Penny about to step out the door here. Today is Monday, but on Wednesday, we are hosting our last Twins bus trip. It is sold out. So if you're not on the bus and you have your tickets, that's too bad. Bob Fisher's bringing folks up to the game Wednesday against the New York Yankees. So that's what's happening in our neck of the woods. Looking forward to it. Coming up, Thomas Rhett.
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4: Thomas, your State Farm agent in Mason City. Are we addicted to our phones? I was recently at a baseball game and noticed, myself included, we all had our phones in our hands. It made me wonder, how addicted are we? And is this why we text while we drive? The answer I found is absolutely 100% yes. Medical evidence suggests the action of checking our phones creates a happy response in the brain. A recent study showed that more than 90% of those surveyed know that texting while driving is dangerous, but they admit that they do it anyway, and they find ways to rationalize their behavior. 30% even state they can easily do several things at the same time, including check their phone while driving. However, 82% of people that took steps to avoid this behavior found an equal, if not greater, satisfaction from doing so, suggesting that doing the right thing is actually more gratifying. How addicted to your phone are you? And can you take steps to prevent using it while driving? Try it. Try it for one day. See if your life is better or worse. You may save a life that day.
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0: There's Morgan Wallen with 20 cigarettes, which is a bit much, but, you know, Monday morning, I guess. Coming up for you, more awesome country to get you through it. Dan and Shay, Ella Langley on the way for you, too, and a possible return to an analog childhood. And I know that, listen, you're smart enough to figure out what that means. Kids are all over their phones, and, you know, it's a very media-like, technologically connected culture right now. I get that. It's where we all are. But it looks like online experts are saying there's a decline in what's called sharenting, or the Instagram perfect curation. So it's a huge national family sociology report that was revealed this month, and it showed that more and more parents are shifting away from the sharenting, or sharing every moment of your parenting online. Because, you know, look, there's a very gray area where you're trying to do your best for your kids and sharing them online and trying to look like the perfect dad or mom, okay? And you and I both know that there are people who go way, way, way past the line, but all of us are guilty of maybe being in the middle. I know with our kids, like our first one, we shared so much online. Here's his first bow tie. Like, here's his first diaper. We did not get a lot of likes for that, okay? But our second kid, I think we've done a much better job of being there and not behind our phones. So I don't know about you, but I kind of like this return to the analog childhood. I don't want to put my kids on a bike with a backpack and a Dr. Pepper and a Snickers bar and go, okay, come back when the street lights are on. I don't know if I'm ready for that just yet, but I think a little closer to that might be exactly what we need.
1: Progressive.
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0: That's Jason Aldean's Don't Tell On Me. Jordan Davis on the way. John Party and tons more. But first, do you know what happened on this day in 1752? It was on this day in 1752 people woken up and flipped out. Riots in the street of England, all across the British Isles. People very upset because they were sure the government tried to steal 11 days of their wages from them. And to be fair, they went to sleep on September the 2nd and woke up and it was boom, September the 14th. 11 days gone out of the calendar, but the government was not trying to rip them off this time. This was a completely separate event, I assure you. They figured out that the calendar scientists, I guess, of the time, figured out the old Julian calendar they were using, miscalculated the solar year by 11 minutes every year. And it had racked up 11 days out of sync with the actual season. So they just... They instituted a brand new calendar. It was when we officially adopted the calendar we use today, the Gregorian calendar. And so they just caught it up 11 days. It's like daylight savings time, you know, but on steroids. And this, by the way, is why when you look at, say, George Washington's birthday, his official birthday, like when he was born, February the 11th, but we celebrate it on February the 22nd. You ever wonder why that is? That's why, because 11 days went missing, which I guess is a cool way to do it, although it really freaked people out. And it does leave this question. What if there's 11 days I want to delete? You know, what if I wanted to delete like every day between now and the very next payday? Could I do that? How come I can't do it then?
1: Labor Day is...
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She looks great in anything. 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

0: New country from Bailey Zimmerman, that's Chevy Silverado. I got to tell you, whatever's going on in Bailey Zimmerman's life must be significant, and he must be a very dedicated member of his family, because he said that's what the issue was. That's why he had to cancel 10 dates, the European leg entirely of the Different Night Same Rodeo Tour. He had to come home and focus on important family matters. Now, his latest message to fans is everything's okay. And he said he only had to miss those dates, and he is back on the road, back on a pretty like hectic schedule. In fact, coming up for you this Thursday, he's going to be at the Washington State Fair, and then he's just, boom, every weekend hustling back on the stage across the United States for the rest of the, once again, tour. The North American Fall Tour is, according to his people and him, 100% completely intact.
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4: Here's your updated weatherology forecast. Thunderstorms likely today. Otherwise, overcast skies. Daytime highs approaching 68. Winds out of the southeast, 10 to 20 miles per hour. Thunderstorms likely tonight. Lows level off around 60. Overcast skies. Chance for showers tomorrow. Daytime highs approaching 70. Cloudy skies with a few peaks of sun. Mid-60s Wednesday. Low 70s by Thursday. I'm meteorologist Paul Trombley on the Country Moose. Right now, 57.
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0: 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Ella Langley is leading everyone with 9 nominations, including one for Entertainer of the Year. 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

0: Kenny Chesney with New Country, that's Carry On. And of course, Kenny, one of the nominees for the 2026 CMA Awards. No surprise, really, because he's got plenty of those on his mantle. This year, though, he's up for Musical Event of the Year for his duet with Megan Maroney. You had to be there. And I don't know if you heard this earlier, but Ella Langley is just knocking it out of the park. Obviously, she's having a pretty good year with all of her chart success. She has been nominated for 9 CMA Awards, including Album of the Year, Female Vocalist, and she's in the running for Entertainer of the Year. She's going to be facing off against Lainey Wilson, who won last year, and is solo hosting the ABC event. Luke Combs is on that list, Chris Stapleton, Cody Johnson, or we like to call him Kojo, and of course, Ella Langley rounding out that list. Taylor Swift is up for a CMA award for the one country song she's done in the last, this is her first time in like 4 years. It's a Toy Story song. I knew it. I knew you. And this is definitely going to be a ladies' night out because Miranda Lambert and Kacey Musgraves both have a ton of nomination. Miranda's got 7. Kacey came in with 5.
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3: Local news this hour from the KGLO Newsroom, I'm Bob Fisher. This is the 25th anniversary of the September 11th attacks. The highest-ranking firefighter to survive the collapse of the World Trade Center will be in Clear Lake tonight to speak at the community's annual memorial service. Assistant Fire Chief Mike Keefe says Chief Richard Picciotto will share his experiences during the terrorist attack in Lower Manhattan while standing near a piece of World Trade Center steel that sits in a memorial area in front of the fire department.
4: It should be an interesting one. He was the last battalion chief in the towers before they collapsed. And so he'll tell his story. We'll have our traditional program where we place hats and helmets at our steel. And the VFW is going to help us with the flag ceremony.
3: Keith says the ceremony will also feature the unveiling of a life-size firefighter statue as part of the memorial area.
4: It's a bronze statue of a fireman that will be placed at our memorial. It's going to be one of 5. We're going to put 4 more statues up there, one for a military, one for a police, one for EMS, and one for a civilian. So we'll have all 5 groups.
3: Following the ceremony, firefighters and first responders from across the area will participate in a lighted truck parade around Clear Lake. The event starts at 6 o'clock at the Clear Lake Fire Department. Projects in Mason City, Clear Lake, and Ventura are among the 69 awarded a total of almost $40 million in workforce housing tax credits this week to support development in 39 counties. The Iowa Economic Development Authority says the awards will support 69 projects that are expected to create almost 2,100 new residential units.

0: 1,225 in larger communities and 868 in smaller towns. Panther Builders was awarded $327,024 in credits for their project to build 9 units in the downtown area of Clear Lake and the Old Northland Glass area. Lakeside Acres received just over $400,000 in credits for the first phase of their project in the southern part of the community involving 12 units. Mayor Mark Ebling says he's happy to see the awards as they'll be good additions for Clear Lake.
1: Excited to see those happen. You know, it takes a long time. There's a lot of things that go into building, number one being just the sheer cost. It's expensive to build, and so I'm glad to see those come to fruition and see what that looks like.
0: The other tax credit awards, Willow Point LLC is receiving $1 million to construct a 98-unit project north of the Mercy One West Campus and Willow's Independent Living Complex at Mason City's West Side. And JMS Property Management LLC was awarded $530,777 for 14 units as part of their McIntosh Ridge Estates housing project, which is being constructed about a half mile from the Iowa Regular Baptist Camp in Ventura. And U.S. Senate candidate Ashley Hintz, who was back in Iowa Thursday after a quick trip to Dallas for the first ever Republican Party convention in the middle of a presidential term.
2: I had a bunch of meetings and saw a bunch of our supporters, Iowans down there who are ready to cheer on our midterm convention, and hopped on a plane last night so I can be back here meeting with more Iowans out on the ground today.
0: Hintz says she's focused on providing real relief to working families and driving down costs for everyone, but she's not saying whether she'd vote for President Trump proposal for a $5,000 check to every adult citizen. For more, head online to KeyGilloAM.com. Bob Fisher from the KeyGillo Newsroom.
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Jason Aldean with Whiskey Drink. And a quick reminder, Jason, it is lunchtime on a Monday. Boy, he's having a hard one. John Morgan coming up for you. Luke Combs on the way, too. But first, listen, I know that you think I'm full of it. And you've got a right to think that. You're probably not 100% wrong on it. But I want you to know that there's some actual science backing up what I was talking about the weather. And specifically, when the heat dome was going to let up. Well, my friend, meteorologists and weather scientists are saying that that time is now. For some of us, not everybody in the United States is going to get a big cool down. However, it's coming for everyone. And the first folks to get it are going to be, you know, New York, upper Midwest.

0: When is it going to come for the South? It looks like that's going to be a little bit longer. Looks like, in conclusion, the North is done baking. The South has still got a few more minutes because we want to see it get crispy around the edges first, right? That's the way it goes.
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Quick reminder, not everything with dust on it is better. Here's an example. Dust on your Bible, not good. 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Speaking of, here's David Lee Murphy.

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This guy stepped away from The Voice, but I think he's stepping into his dream. I'll tell you exactly what I mean coming up in less than 10. First, it's Blake Shelton, God's Country.

0: You know, when Blake Shelton left The Voice a couple of years ago, he was the only original coach from that show. Like 12 years and 23 seasons, Blake Shelton spending a lot of his time, to be fair, on that show. And for a guy who makes music and needs to be on tour, you know, and doing promotions for this and that, that's a lot of time to dedicate. It was worth it, though. Do you know how much he was making? $13 million a season. So, and because they did two seasons a year, he was making $26 million a year from that. It's like $500,000 an episode. So to say that he was well compensated is kind of an understatement. So to walk away from that, because it was his choice, they didn't fire him or anything, you know, to walk away from that, you got to have something big on the horizon. You want to know what it is? Because I know what it is. It's pretty cool, too. It's like Blake Shelton said, I'm not going to do this, so now I'm going to do exactly 100% what I want. It's like the guys who run Star Wars now, who are obviously playing with Star Wars toys as kids, and now they're living out their childhood dream. The version of that for Blake Shelton is taking all of his heroes on tour, and he launched this officially on Friday. It's called the Friends and Heroes Tour. He's taken Trace Adkins, Dina Carter, Craig Morgan, and somebody from The Voice, Emily Ann Roberts, out on him. Basically, he just sat down and made a list of people he wanted to tour with. Oh, man, I like this guy. Oh, I want to get him. And just made the calls and made it happen. And it's working out because all of the shows that have been announced and have gone on sale have completely, well, not completely. Some of them still have a few tickets left, but most of them have completely sold out already. Who would you bring? Like, if you got to sit down with a list, oh, it's going to be Willie Nelson for sure. And like anybody, you can bring back anybody who's no longer with us. Who would you have on the list if you get five people to do a tour with? I mean, what if you pulled a Blake Shelton? Who would it be?
1: There's a pill.
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7: Here's your updated weatherology forecast. Thunderstorms likely this afternoon. Otherwise, cloudy skies expected. High temperatures reach up to 67. Southeasterly winds, 15 to 20 miles per hour. Cloudy skies expected tonight. Chance of thunderstorms. Lows level off around 62. Cloudy skies with a few peaks of sun tomorrow. Slight chance of rain showers. High temperatures reach up to 70. I'm meteorologist Paul Trombley on the Country Moose. Right now, it's 57 degrees.
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0: New country from Stella Lefty, that's Boston. And I got lots more coming up. But first, did you hear about Nicolas Cage's new show? I was actually a fan of Spider-Man Noir, but I admit that this is a very niche thing, okay? Like, if you're not a super nerd like I am, and you haven't been following all the Spider-Man movies, then maybe you don't know who this is. From Into the Spider-Verse, and believe me, I could go into much longer explanation of this, but from Into the Spider-Verse, there was a detective, like an old-school detective. See, yeah, one of those guys. Who was also a Spider-Man, and Nicolas Cage voiced that guy, and it was very popular, so they put together a show on Prime Video, and it was a live-action series, and this is the wild part. Because it was supposed to be from, like, the 30s or whatever, they shot it in black and white, and then they also shot it in color. And because of that, it doubled up production costs and has just been wildly expensive, and they have canceled it. Yeah, they have. It was making not enough money to justify the massive amount they were spending on it. Nicolas Cage's response was weird. He said he didn't really care. He thought one season was perfect, which is good because, you know, Nicolas Cage has got to move on to his other projects, like movies about worms or finding out if he's an alien. He's into weird stuff, you know. And I think he might actually be an alien. I'd like to see the results of that.
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4: Here's your updated weatherology forecast. Thunderstorms likely this afternoon. Otherwise, cloudy skies expected. High temperatures reach up to 67. Southeasterly winds, 15 to 20 miles per hour. Cloudy skies expected tonight. Chance of thunderstorms. Lows level off around 62. Cloudy skies with a few peaks of sun tomorrow. Slight chance of rain showers. High temperatures reach up to 70. I'm meteorologist Paul Trombley on the Country Moose. Right now, it's 57 degrees.
5: 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The Mighty Moose. 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

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Be By You is at number one, and he's got more coming. Right now, it's Sleepless in a Hotel Room.

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0: solo hosting the 60th annual CMA Awards on Wednesday, November the 18th, and nominated for Entertainer of the Year, here's Lainey Wilson's Heart Like a Truck.
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0: New Country from Ella Langley, and I'm so glad she's loving life again. Hopefully you are too, and I got plenty of country coming up to help you on that journey. Shania Twain, Bailey Zimmerman's on the way, but first let's talk otters. Okay, now, otters have got a great PR firm. They really do, because if you see them on the, you know, the documentaries, they're so cute, especially the baby ones, and they're, the ocean ones are holding hands while they sleep with their lifelong mate. Good PR, because I'm telling you, the ones that live where I do, they're not very nice. They're cute to look at from afar, I'll give you that. But man, they are just, they'll eat all the fish in your pond. You better believe that. And they'll attack you. Yes, given the chance, these cute little things will attack you. In fact, on Saturday, a wild river otter attacked 51-year-old local swimming instructor from Reno, Nevada, Lynette Bellin. Now, she was at Hidden Beach, and that's in Lake Tahoe, Nevada State Park, right there on the shore, beautiful Lake Tahoe. You've seen the pictures. You know, and so you would think if you saw an otter there, oh, these otters are some of the nice ones. These are some of the beautiful ones. They live out in Lake Tahoe. It's gorgeous here. But no, she was on her weekly swim at Hidden Beach, and a river otter attacked her, dragged her underwater. These things are bigger than you think. Ripped the goggles off her face, bit and clawed her, and she initially required 38 stitches close to the wounds. Now, she's going to be okay, all right, but she had to be rushed into emergency surgery because she got a severe infection from the bite. Yes, they have not found the aggressive otter. He's on the run with his other thug otter friends, and I don't know. Listen, I'm telling you, they have little hands. And if they had an extra finger or if they knew exactly what it meant, they would be flipping you off every time they saw you. So hopefully everything works out for Lynette. And I just want to warn you to stay away from these cute otters, okay? Just experience them through the documentaries and let the PR firm do its work.
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9: Here's your updated weatherology forecast. Thunderstorms likely this afternoon. Otherwise, cloudy skies expected. High temperatures reach up to 67. Southeasterly winds, 15 to 20 miles per hour. Cloudy skies expected tonight. Chance of thunderstorms. Lows level off around 62. Cloudy skies with a few peaks of sun tomorrow. Slight chance of rain showers. High temperatures reach up to 70. I'm meteorologist Paul Trombley on the Country Moose. Right now, it's 57 degrees.
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0: Hang tight, more country on the way, but only the good stuff from Luke Combs and Kenny Chesney. First, I normally don't do this, okay, but I'm kind of a huge fan. I don't do celebrity birthdays, but today we're going to make an exception because it's the birthday of the Pop-Tart. Yeah, on this day in 1964, Kellogg's officially blessed us with a revolutionary breakfast pastry, and I'm so glad that I live in a post-Pop-Tart world. Yeah, can you imagine what life was like before you could just groggily wake up 2 minutes before work and pop one of these things in and have a hot, like, delicious Pop-Tart on the way to... Listen, they don't just come in a pinch. Sometimes they're a treat. I like the chocolate ones. Let me be honest with you. One of my favorite snacks, and I do have a sweet tooth, is the Hot Fudge Sundae Pop-Tart. I think it's a revolution, not just in breakfast science, but in life. Okay, so... if you're looking for a reason to celebrate anything at all, if you needed any kind of light at the end of the tunnel that is Monday, just know that it's Pop-Tart's birthday, and since you're an adult, you can celebrate however you want. I suggest with Pop-Tarts.
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Over the weekend, Garth Brooks brought down the house at the Allstate Arena in Rosemont, Illinois with four shows, and this weekend he's taking it to the Capitol. 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

0: Canadian newcomer Josh Ross, that's Hate How You Look. Now, Josh has not received any CMA award nominations for 2026, but I will tell you, he is the single biggest story in country music in Canada. And let me remind you, that's where Shania Twain lives. So it's not like they don't know about country, okay? But they do know a lot about Josh Ross. And coming up this weekend, the 2026 Canadian Music Association Awards is set to take him, set to send him home, that is, with some pretty impressive hardware. 7 total nomination, tying for the night's lead. So, I'm sorry, he can't hear the lack of CMA nominations over the fact that he is the biggest country star in Canada right now.
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5: Here's your updated weatherology forecast. Thunderstorms likely this afternoon. Otherwise, cloudy skies expected. High temperatures reach up to 67. Southeasterly winds, 15 to 20 miles per hour. Cloudy skies expected tonight. Chance of thunderstorms. Lows level off around 62. Cloudy skies with a few peaks of sun tomorrow. Slight chance of rain showers. High temperatures reach up to 70. I'm meteorologist Paul Trombley on the Country Moose. Right now, it's 55 degrees.
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0: Langley's on top of the world right now. There's just no other way to put it. I can't love you anymore, Ella Langley and Morgan Wallen. This is Coryell. There's a few reasons why. I mean, she's in a great spot with her song Choosing Texas. It might become one of the biggest. I mean, it's already a really big song, but could become on paper one of the biggest songs ever. She's also gotten the most nominations out of anybody for this year's CMA Awards. She has 9. She's even up for Entertainer of the Year. Also in that category is Cody Johnson, Luke Combs, Chris Stapleton, and Lainey Wilson.
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this. Sounds like the perfect time for my honeybee soapbox. Blake Shelton, I'm Coryell. Honeybees, we need them plain and simple. So plant those flowers, let them do their thing. All of those bees you see zooming around, pollinating, which is great, by the way, those are female worker bees. They're putting in the hours. Just let them work. You know, leave them be. Pun intended. And then they won't bug you. So as long as you don't act a fool, you'll be fine. And then you get honey out of the whole ordeal. Thomas Rhett, after all the bars are closed. After

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Welcome back to the Work Week. This is Coryell. Over the weekend, I rewatched Practical Magic, the original, with Sandra Bullock and Nicole Kidman, because hopefully this week I'll be able to catch Practical Magic 2, which is in theaters now. Perfect for fall practically being here, and if you love spooky season, meant to be BB Rexha in Florida Georgia Line.

0: But then here comes the casket. It's Coryell. Oh my goodness. I love fall and I love pumpkin spice. I like it in my iced Americanos. Okay. And I think pumpkin spice has its place in muffins, like a lot of baked goods and things, candles that are scented like it. Sure. But there's a company called Titan Casket who just came out with one for your loved one who loves fall. The good news is it doesn't smell and I hate to even say this word in this context, but taste like pumpkin spice. It's sheerly just design. It's kind of like orange in color, and then it's got a white interior. So I guess that's a silver lining.
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4: Weatherology forecast. Thunderstorms likely this afternoon. Otherwise, cloudy skies expected. High temperatures reach up to 67. Southeasterly winds 15 to 20 miles per hour. Cloudy skies expected tonight. Chance of thunderstorms. Lows level off around 62. Cloudy skies with a few peaks of sun tomorrow. Slight chance of rain showers. High temperatures reach up to 70. I'm meteorologist Paul Trombley on the Country Moose. Currently, it's 57 degrees.
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0: If Russell Dickerson could bottle up his energy, he could make a lot of side money. Happened to me. It's Coryell. He puts in so much at his shows. If you've never been to Russell Dickerson's show, the next time you get a chance, you absolutely have to. It's just a party. It's really fun. Coming up, Lainey Wilson, Stella Lefty, Leanne Womack, Old Dominion, all of your favorites to continue your Monday.
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6: Weatherology forecast. Thunderstorms likely this afternoon. Otherwise, cloudy skies expected. High temperatures reach up to 67. Southeasterly winds 15 to 20 miles per hour. Cloudy skies expected tonight. Chance of thunderstorms. Lows level off around 62. Cloudy skies with a few peaks of sun tomorrow. Slight chance of rain showers. High temperatures reach up to 70. I'm meteorologist Paul Trombley on the Country Moose. Currently, it's 57 degrees.
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quirky about Boston that might also make your brain short circuit, so bear with me. But allegedly, the Boston University Bridge is the only place in the world where a boat can sail under a train that's driving under a car that's also driving under an airplane. It's like transportation-ception. Transperception. I hope you dance. Here's Leanne Womack.

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0: Next up is Old Dominion, who never set out to become a band at all, actually, much less tour. It was a group of songwriter friends that wanted to create a collective in order to get out in front of other people and share their songs. In 2007, they banded together without fully becoming a band yet, until one time they were on stage and they kind of just needed to name themselves. So someone threw out Old Dominion, since all of the band members have deep personal ties to Virginia, which is also known as the Old Dominion area, and then it just kind of stuck. One man band.
1: Been flying solo for so long, nobody's singing the harmony. Up there, just me and my shadow. No baby.

0: Don't Tell on Me by Jason Aldean. Hey, it's Coryell. I'm going to tell you this information because if I had to learn it, you're going to have to learn about it. It's crazy. And let me preface this by saying, number one, I know there's limited space on an airplane. And number two, parenting is hard. So I'm not dogging anybody. I'm just relaying the information that has gone viral from a flight attendant. Sometimes mid-flight, passenger parents will opt to changing their baby's diaper right there on the tray tables. Just keep that in mind next time you're going to slap down a PB&J that you packed or something. You might want to put something down first or just eat it in your lap.
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3: This hour from the KGLO Newsroom, I'm Bob Fisher. The unveiling of a new piece of the September 11th memorial and a speech by the highest-ranking firefighter to survive the collapse of the World Trade Center were the highlights of Friday night's memorial ceremony at the Clear Lake Fire Department. Chief Richard Picciotto shared his experiences during the terrorist attacks in Lower Manhattan in 2001. He described being in one of the two towers after the attacks and being rescued after they collapsed. Picciotto says people ask him what he's learned from the experience. He says one of the things he's learned, you have to put priorities on your life.
4: I can't tell you what should be important in your life. Only you know what's important in your life. But I'll tell you when you kind of focus and narrow in what's important. During a tragedy, be it a personal tragedy, a family tragedy, town or national tragedy like this, you become very focused on what's important in your life. And what are you focused on? New car, next vacation, pair of shoes, new bike? No. What are you focused on? Your family and your friends, your kids. That's what's really important.
3: At the center of the ceremony, a life-size firefighter statue is unveiled as part of the memorial area, which contains a piece of World Trade Center steel. Fire Chief Jim Finstead says it's more than a statue, as it's the story behind it that's important. He says when a crew of Clear Lake firefighters went out to New York to pick up the piece of steel from the North Tower, they were given a behind-the-scenes tour of The Rock, the training facility for the Fire Department of New York.

0: From among the memorials they saw was one that they wanted to recreate here in Clear Lake.
1: One thing that struck us is in the corner there was a bumper to a fire truck with a bronze statue of a firefighter sitting on the bumper. And it was unique because it's in honor of those that were killed on September 11th, but it's behind closed doors. It's not open to the public. It's just there as a memorial. And ever since that time, we thought, man, it would be really neat to be able to add that to our memorial. And finally, the day has come when we're able to do that, thanks to some great donors and the city's commitment to this memorial.
0: If you didn't make it to the ceremony, you can head to the story at KGLOAM.com or head to KGLO News on Spotify to listen back to the entire event. The Republican National Committee is keeping the Iowa Republican Party caucuses in the leadoff position for the GOP's 2028 presidential campaign. Iowa Republican Party Chair Jeff Kaufman spoke to the party's national leaders, but the decision was made late last week.
2: There was no pushback at all on anything that had to do with Iowa being first, so it is official now.
0: And Iowa voters will decide in November whether to approve a constitutional amendment that would require two-thirds of the members of the Iowa House and Senate to approve future increases in Iowa income taxes. Two groups of websites as part of what both describe as educational campaigns about the proposal. Chris Agenow is president of Iowans for Tax Relief.
3: 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We want Iowans to understand that this amendment is on their ballot this fall.
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0: Here's your updated weatherology forecast. Thunderstorms likely tonight. Otherwise, cloudy skies expected. Lows level off around 57. Winds out of the south, 10 to 15 miles per hour. Slight chance for showers tomorrow. Daytime highs approaching 70. Cloudy skies with a few peaks of sun. Lows dip down to about 51 tomorrow night. Mainly clear skies. Chance of rain showers Wednesday and Thursday. I'm meteorologist Paul Trombley on the Country Moose. Right now, 57.
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0: Loving life again, Ella Langley. This is Coryell with a Choosin' Texas update because it has now spent 22 weeks at number one on the Billboard Hot 100, officially tying the longest run ever on that chart with Mariah Carey's All I Want for Christmas Is You. If Ella hangs in there next week, she will officially dethrone Mariah Carey just in time before the holidays when that song will get an uptick once again. Ella Langley, no surprise here, has the most nominations out of everybody for the CMA Awards with 9 nominations as well. So she's going to have one hell of a year.
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5: Here's your updated weatherology forecast. Thunderstorms likely tonight. Otherwise, cloudy skies expected. Lows level off around 57. Winds out of the south, 10 to 15 miles per hour. Slight chance for showers tomorrow. Daytime highs approaching 70. Cloudy skies with a few peaks of sun. Lows dip down to about 51 tomorrow night. Mainly clear skies. Chance of rain showers Wednesday and Thursday. I'm meteorologist Paul Trombley on the Country Moose. Right now, 57.
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7: I love a first cast when the water's glass and the line starts to run.

Drink in My Hand by Eric Church. That was his first ever number one hit on the U.S. Billboard Hot Country Songs chart, and a tune that also simultaneously makes you very thirsty. Here's Luke Combs' Ain't No Love in Oklahoma.

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dreaming. Gearing up for Dylan Scott next, who kind of grew up next to Lainey Wilson in Louisiana, by the way. When he was just 10 years old, he manifested his career because he told everybody that would listen he was going to be a country singer, and obviously checked that box. In fact, he started getting requests for autographs and signing some pretty unusual places, like foreheads and bare chests. It's my girl, Dylan Scott.

0: Bailey Zimmerman with Chevy Silverado. It's Coryell helping you wrap up your workday. You know, next time I encounter Bailey Zimmerman, now that we know he raced dirt bikes and stuff growing up, I need to ask him what went wrong. The summer of, let's see, my sophomore year in high school, I believe, I dumped a dirt bike so dang bad, I had to change bandages on both of my legs for that entire summer. It was brutal. It was awful. But that's also how I got the nickname Crash.
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6: Here's your updated weatherology forecast. Thunderstorms likely tonight. Otherwise, cloudy skies expected. Lows level off around 57. Winds out of the south, 10 to 15 miles per hour. Slight chance of rain showers tomorrow. Daytime highs approaching 70. Cloudy skies with a few peaks of sun. Lows dip down to about 51 tomorrow night. Mainly clear skies. Chance for showers Wednesday and Thursday. I'm meteorologist Paul Trombley on the Country Moose. Right now, it's 59 degrees.
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0: 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She wrote her first song at the age 9, also the same year as when she got her first pair of bell bottoms. And she's always joked that no one has seen her ankles since. Sprained
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I Can't Love You Anymore, Ella Langley with Morgan Wallen. Ella Langley, I just have a feeling she's going to sweep the CMAs this year. She has the most nominations out of everybody, 9 nominations, including 2 for Single of the Year, and she's up for the Big Kahuna Entertainer. Her and Chris Stapleton, Cody Johnson, Luke Combs, of course, Lainey Wilson, too, who, by the way, is hosting the CMAs for her 3rd consecutive year. You can watch it all on ABC and Disney Plus on November 18th. Write this down. It's George Strait.

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I mean, it's two brothers, Matt and Scott, their cousin Barry, and a lifelong friend named Josh, who's basically family. And I think one of the cutest things I've ever heard is their mom likes to attend their shows pretty often, and she makes sure to travel with jars of homemade pickled okra for the crew, because that's like their favorite thing. 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I love

0: Sleepless in a Hotel Room, Luke Combs. He's gearing up for a big tour next year, and he just got really good news. His song, Be By You, just went number one. So he adds yet another hit to his catalog.
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